0: Then it goes a little something like this.
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0: check me out. 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What's up, Pula? I want to give a shout out to everybody in Pula walking around with bikinis and tight waists. That's the ladies, you know what I mean? You know what I'm saying.
1: Yeah, I like that. Set it up.
0: Remember, if you want to hear the fattest joints, the most blazing cuts, make sure you lock in. Keep those cuts coming, alright? Radio Maestro, pull up. Peace. Peace. Peace. Peace. Peace. Peace.

it. I asked you nicely, don't make the dog lose it. We just blow dro and keep the flow moving. In a 6-4, me and baby boo cruising. Body ragging till we get blue and had him hydraulics.

0: Turn on the surveillance monitors.
1: Yes, sir.
0: It's worse than I thought. Each morning at 9, they trickle through the gate. They go home early. They come in late. Reeking of cheap liquor, they stumble through the day. Never give a thought to honest work.

0: beginning to grate. That'll be sufficient, Smithers.
1: Excuse me?
0: I said that's enough!
1: Oh, sorry, sir. Thought I had my mojo working.
0: That man by the cooler drinking water as if it's free.
1: Oh, that's Homer Simpson, sir. A drone from

Hey there, I'm standing on the river in Pula and I'm listening to Radio Maestral, having a great time, oh yeah!

0: Hustler in parade with the black spades, Cavassier spilling on the rocks, intoxicating the satin dolls for this private
1: and it
0: dance.
1: 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Only live low light, then drown in the Modon. On to the disco, Cisco got me laced. 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Diamond Crook Avengers, Sheba Doll Stillers.
0: 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Midnight Express, how we do? 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

0: 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With the lower accurate measures, precision on beats. If your camp is wanted wherever, I'm bringing the rain. 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

0: Years we airtight, another flight into the Fahrenheit, Harlem night. I'm shaking your thoughts, keeping the low blade sharp for light. It's a jungle masquerade and we forever stone tried.
1: Now check out the con, coming from the island of ice. 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And talking to Jive, flirtatious with cases of slick. And shoveling herb, hip tone from Black Belt Jones. The Ebony Junction, it be the function, yo dig it. Time to shake a leg, get up in the

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Oni su vrh. 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

hasn't stopped raining for days. My world is a flood. Slowly I become one with the